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Once inside a woman's heart, a man must keep his head. Heaven opened up the doors where angels fear to tread. I was late in my 20s and hungry for praise.